last year when you and I were here. We never thought there'd be an end. And I remember looking at you then, and I remember thinking that Christmas must have been made for us. 'Cause darling, this is the time of year when you really

And all of this happens because the world is waiting. 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But a child that would grow up and turn tears to laughter, hate to love, war to peace, and everyone to everyone's neighbor, misery.

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Remember, there's nothing you can't do. So believe and be brave.

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1: Christmas night, another fight, tears we cried, a flood. Got all kinds of poison in, of poison in my blood. I took my feet to Oxford Street, trying to right a wrong. Just walk away, those windows say, but I

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1: Weil es persönlicher ist, Harmony

you mind slipping it under the door? 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My legs feel like stars. Yeah, my, oh me, my.

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Oh, oh, there's an eye there. Is that you, Santa Claus? Please, please, I pin to my knees. Say that's you, Santa Claus.

0: beautiful, what's your
1: hurry? The barn will be pacing the floor.
0: Listen to the fireplace
1: so
0: roar.
1: Really,
0: beautiful, please don't hurry.
1: Just a half a drink.
0: Put some records on while I pour.
1: The
0: baby, it's bad out there.
1: Say, what's in this
0: no
1: drink?
0: Cab

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I don't care about the presents underneath the Christmas tree. I just

born to be hunted like a wild animal because he was poor. But he refused to accept his fate, and today, his honor has been restored.

You guys all been good and practicing real hard. Yeah. Clients, you've been rehearsing real hard now. So Santa, bring your new saxophone, right? Everybody out there been good? Or what? Oh, that's not many. Not many. You guys are in trouble out here.

Now let's see. I want a new Rickenbacker guitar, two Fender Bassmans, Chuck Berry songbook, xylophone.